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Every single Friday, tell a friend. Tonight. It's gonna be special tonight. I can feel it, I can feel it. If you're in your car right now, put your windows down. And turn it up, turn it up.

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Ya tú sabes. 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

0: 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Y hoy le tengo un invitado especial. We have a special guest tonight. He's going to be talking about his events, what he's doing, where he's been, where he's going. A little bit about, you know what I'm saying? A little bit about everything, man. All right? So I'm proud to introduce the one and only, my friend, DJ Nelly Nell.
1: Yes, sir. What's good, Banks?
0: What's up, bro? How you Nelly doing,
1: Nell
0: man?
1: Nelly Nell in the building. You already know I'm doing good, bro. Loving life, enjoying life. Glad to be back in the city. You already know we got it popping tomorrow night, so.
0: Man, so before we get to that, man, just okay. Just let, you know, the people know, like who you are,
1: okay,
0: what
1: okay.
0: you do, you know what I'm saying, and just a little bit about you, just so people can get a picture of, you know what I'm saying, who's D. Nelly now.
1: All right, so first and foremost, I am a DJ out of Grand Rapids, Michigan. I will always represent Grand Rapids, Michigan from the heart, you know, but right now, I'm out in Houston, Texas, been back and forth, in and out from Houston, Texas, so doing my thing out there, you know, so yeah, you know, just still in it, still in the grind, you know?
0: It's still in the game, that's what's up, man. So tell us, what made you want to throw this event, you know what I'm saying? Because you talked about an event, so talk to me a little about the name of the event, number one, and also, you know, what made you throw this event?
1: So, of course, I've always been tapped in with the Latin side. I started off with Banks. You already know. Most people in the city know I started off with my man Banks. So, I've always been tapped in with the Latin side. I've always been in and out of the Caribbeans, on the in and out of PR, DR. So, I love that music, for one, first and foremost. So, the first party I wanted to do is, of course, incorporate the Latin side. So, of course, I do the hip-hop, and I got my man JC, I got Money Mike holding down the Latin side for me. But, yeah, I just wanted to bring something nice to the city. We down at the JW Marriott, one of the nicest venues you can get down in the city, so.
0: All right, cool. So tell me, what can people expect? You know, like, if somebody bought a ticket, or somebody is thinking about buying a ticket, or somebody, this is their first time hearing about this event, what can they expect from?
1: You're gonna expect a good turn up. You already know. It's gonna be ladies shaking it, you know. It's gonna be fellas buying drinks, buying bottles. It's gonna be good music, good vibe, good atmosphere. It's gonna be a big turn up.
0: All right, okay, so you know, I kind of get the picture. So why do you think this event is gonna stand out from other happening like that night? Like what would make you want to go there instead of anywhere else?
1: We downtown with it. We downtown at the JW Marriott, one of the best venues you can get down there. It's gonna be very classy. I got valet parking.
0: Okay.
1: You know how we do. We got the glass chandelier, the big boys, not the little ones, the big boys down there. We got the stage set up with the TV screens.
0: Oh,
1: yeah,
0: you're going all out.
1: Yeah, we got the VIP section. So yeah, we going all out with it.
0: Oh man, you know what I mean? You see, that's the picture. You know, that's the picture I wanted to tell, or show our listeners on what they can expect.
1: And we got the river view. We right on the river.
0: Oh, that's what's up, man.
1: Yeah, we step outside. You want to take some nice pictures? You know what I'm saying? We right on the river with it.
0: So is there gonna be any type of food there?
1: Yeah, I got food too. Cater food. I forgot to talk about that. Yeah, we got the food.
0: Man, that's important, man, because when you drink, you know, part of the real Caribbean experience is that when you drink, you know what I'm saying, you have to eat a little bit, you know, to kind of balance it out, you know
1: yeah,
0: what I'm saying?
1: Yeah, for sure. I got the food on deck. Trust me, we got some amazing cater food coming on the way.
0: Well, that's what's up, man. So listen, man, this is a mix show. So on Fridays, man, we do a lot of mixing. We do some guaracha, some Latin EDM, some reggaeton, just to get the people like warmed up, like for the weekend. So I'm gonna hit, you know, them with a guaracha set, and then we're gonna come right back and continue talking about the event.
1: Let's do it. That's cool with you, man. Let's do it, bro. Let's do it.
0: All right, man. I'm gonna see, man. I'll probably get him to, you know, do a little quick set, man. If he's up to that,
1: rock out, Banks.
0: All right, man, let's keep it rocking, man. Mambo C, make sure from 7 to 9, We here every single Friday and also on Wednesdays and Mondays, man. 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Ya tú sabes, we're going to continue here, and when we come back, we're going to ask him some hot seat questions, man. See where he at, see if he can get out of it. And also, man, you already know, if you have a song request, you can hit us up at 616-381-6428. And I'll play it for you, man. I'm here for you, baby. Let's go, man. Left with, left with, left with.

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How we gonna do it tonight. 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It's free door cover. 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Oh, oh my God. That's crazy, right?

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Talk to me nice. 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

0: Oh, man. 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Man. Listen, man, I'm definitely ready for tonight. And my job is to get you ready. So if you're in your car right now, hope you enjoy that. If you're in your house right now, through DJTonyBanks.com or through YouTube, hope you enjoy that. Because we're just getting started, man. We're here until 9, and then after 9, we're going to a special sports bar from 10 to 2. TGIF Ladies Night, every single Friday, free door cover, drink specials all night, DJ Tony Banks, the ones and twos. You already know, man. It's always a movie, full house. And tonight, man, we already got a couple birthdays, so you already know, man. You got to get there early. If you don't get there early, I don't know. Don't be calling me. Hey, Banks, I'm outside. I can't help you. I'm sorry. So we got D and Nelly now, man. What's up, man? What's poppin'?
1: What's good, fam? What's good? You setting the tone for the weekend, I see. Setting the tone, boy.
0: Man, listen, man. Like I'll be here in the studio just going ham, and I'll be jumping, I'll be dancing.
1: Crazy.
0: Like, I just be, you know, just having a good time.
1: Man. I thought I was in the club before a second. I'm like, man, my boy going in.
0: Yeah, man. It's just, you know, I think when you love what you do, man. Like, I always, my dream was to always be in a radio station, man. And God has blessed me with that, man. And listen, bro, like, don't get it twisted, bro. Right now, I'm going to put you on with something right now. Right now, we not only just broadcasting here in Grand Rapids, bro.
1: Where we at?
0: We broadcasting in Grand Haven.
1: Okay.
0: Muskegon.
1: Okay.
0: Holland.
1: Okay.
0: Rockford.
1: Okay.
0: Owosso. Did I say that right? I always say that name wrong.
1: No, awesome.
0: Yeah. Flint, Lansing, and Saginaw, bro.
1: Okay, we everywhere with it.
0: Through three radio stations, bro.
1: Okay, we everywhere with it.
0: So you already know, man. So if you tuned in and you want some promotion, you an artist, you a brand, holla at me, man. Listen, man, we're here to help the community and to help, you know, anybody that wants to succeed and move forward like I do. You know what I'm saying? So besides that, man, we have D and Nelly now, bro. I'm so happy, man, for you to be here. You know, I haven't seen you in a minute, man. You've been out there in Texas.
1: Appreciate it, bro, man. It's good to be back home. Honestly, I love coming back to the city. Honestly, I love being here, just not in the cold. I be trying to dodge the cold weather.
0: So you come around this time.
1: Yeah, so it started warming up a little bit. Where you could just throw on a hoodie or a sweater or a jacket. Yeah, I come back around. But when it's snow and coats and you need ear warmers and glove warmers, and yeah, it's time for me to go.
0: Yeah, I feel you, bro. I feel you, man. Listen, like the winter, you know, it's not no joke, man. So that's what's up. All right, bro. So I got a couple more questions just so people can get to know you more. Okay. Number one, and number two, for you can talk about your event and just, you know, like get people to understand like what you're doing, and also encourage them to come check you out this Saturday. Okay. So just let the people know the date, the time, the location, you know, and the purpose. Just one more time in case we got some new listeners that just tuned in.
1: All right, so if you just tuned in, we at the JW Marriott, right? Downtown Grand Rapids. One of the hottest venues, most classiest, nicest, elegant venues right on the river that you can party at. Where you gonna hear some good music, good vibe, good Latin music, hip hop. There's no other place downtown doing it like us on a Saturday night tomorrow. Trust me.
0: Man, so let me get this straight, man. So you saying there's gonna be Latin and hip hop?
1: Latin.
0: That's kind of new, man. So talk to me a little bit about that, and also about like teaming apart. Like you.

0: City, her name, Pam.
1: Pam?
0: Pam.
1: That's her name, Pam? And they know her by Pam?
0: Yeah, Pam.
1: It's I know her Pam. By Pam Ham.
0: Okay, Pam Ham. Some may say Pam Ham, Pamela, Pam. I just say Pam, you know what I'm saying? But
1: that's her Instagram.
0: Instagram, it, they going Pam. They going Pam on Instagram, look her up, but she...
1: Hey, I want to touch on that real quick, okay, man. Hey, okay. Shout out to Pam, man. Like, I just started following her, okay. And she be going crazy on the internet.
0: She lit.
1: She's consistent. She's super consistent, number one. And also, man, like, she makes funny videos. She makes food reviews. So, like, yo, like, keep doing your thing, man. You know, and forget what the haters say. Like, that's, like, the only way for you to get popping, man. So, she's definitely doing it right.
0: She doing her thing, for sure. So yeah. I got her holding it down as my host for the Latin side. She holding it down for the Dominicans. You know, she's saying DR in the building, yeah. Dominicans in the building, DR. All that. So I got her holding it down. And then I got another beautiful lady coming up out of Lansing coming to hold it down for me. Pibiana.
1: Pibiana?
0: Pibiana, yep, out of Lansing. A beautiful, beautiful girl. She actually do music as well. She got a great, huge following. A lot of people rock with her, so y'all might want to check her out. Pibiana on Instagram, Facebook, all of that too. So she coming to rock with us, doing her thing. I also got another lady from here.
1: You packed with entertainment.
0: Everybody coming out. You know
1: what's
0: up,
1: man.
0: So I also got Grand Rapids own Affy coming to hold it down.
1: Okay, she an artist, right?
0: Yeah, Affy. She one of the hottest artists in Grand Rapids.
1: Is she gonna perform?
0: Yeah, she performing one song for us. She gonna come.
1: Okay.
0: Yeah, she gonna come perform one song for us. Turn the ladies up one time. So I got her in the building, and my two special guest hosts coming from Detroit, all the way from Detroit, Michigan. I got two popping. Beautiful couple.
1: Got
0: I love
1: heavy
0: these
1: hitters,
0: two.
1: Heavy hitters.
0: Very popping out of Detroit. All over TV, movies, Tubi, YouTube. They popping over social media. So Kiva and James out of Detroit. A lot of people know. You just got to look them up. But if you ever seen a show on Tubi called Dirty D, everybody love it. They one of the two hottest actors on the show. They also on a lot of other shows on Tubi, but yes, I got Kiva and James coming from Detroit, Michigan to hold it down with us.
1: Man, that's what's up. That's what's up, man. So I got a couple more questions before we go into our break, and then we'll be right back. So one of the questions is, what's been the biggest challenge putting this event together? Because a lot of people might think, yeah, let's do an event. You know what I'm saying? They think it's easy. They think it's, you know, like something that anybody can do. But what they don't know is there's a cost involved, number one. You know what I'm saying? And then number two, there's a lot of moving parts. So talk to me a little about what has been your biggest challenge.
0: The biggest challenge, I would say, not even for this party, just in general, is getting the right team behind you. So it took me a while to even want to do a party because I had to make sure I had the right team and people rocking with me on the back end. So I got a great manager now rocking with me on the back end. I ain't got to be stressed out trying to do everything myself.
1: Nice.
0: So that's what's really important, is having a great team that's going to hold you down and help you through the process.
1: Okay, that's what's up. Our next question is, how important is support from the local community for this event?
0: This huge. This is for Grand Rapids. This is for our city. So, of course, I got people coming from all over, out of town, but this is for the city. I wanted to do something nice for the city and bring both cultures that usually don't collide in the city together. We do sometimes, but I want the Latin and the hip-hop culture to come and enjoy themselves on the weekend together. So,
1: Okay. Be honest. Be honest about this one, all right? What type of people are definitely showing up to this event?
0: The ladies is definitely showing up. I promise you that. They already know how it go down at our parties.
1: Right. What's one thing you don't want happening at your event?
0: That I don't want nobody drinking and driving. So come have a good time. You know, turn up, but make sure you got an Uber, a designated driver, somebody gonna come pick you up after the party, something like that. But don't be leaving the party drunk, please.
1: That's big. Don't drink and drive, man. Call an Uber. Don't chance it.
0: Fact.
1: Right?

0: Rate the vibe from 1 to 10. And if you say 10, explain yourself.
1: The vibe?
0: Yeah. Explain it. You know, if you say 10, from 1 to 10, if it's 10, explain yourself.
1: The vibe's on 10.
0: Like, this is going to be like your promotional like opportunity right here.
1: The vibe's on 10 all the way. You can't be on the river, beautiful venue, three DJs, beautiful hosts. The vibes is, that off that is lit right there.
0: Okay. All right, so switching it up a little bit. What has been one of the craziest things that has happened at one of your events?
1: Crazy. I gotta think about this because we done had some crazy. Some crazy. Well, we've been in the game for a little minute, bro. So you already know we done had some crazy nights. I would say the craziest was the rooftop. I would say me and my boy Ruben did the rooftop party, and we had a few hundred people on the rooftop, and the police wanted to shut us down, but they couldn't because they couldn't figure out how to get on the rooftop. So
0: crazy.
1: Everybody just stayed up
0: crazy.
1: There and party, and we just laughed at the police from on the roof
0: until
1: they
0: crazy.
1: Went away.
0: That is crazy, man. That's what's up, man. All right, what song better get played or the night's not complete?
1: What song?
0: Right now, what's the hottest song right now that has to get played? And when they play, everybody's going to go crazy.
1: All right, you're going to have to help me out on this, right? On the pronunciation and the language.
0: All right, cool.
1: Hey. Hey,
0: that song is dope right now. That song is banging right now. You said it right.
1: Okay.
0: Right. You expecting Toxic X energy at the event or not?
1: Toxic X energy? Oh, nah. Come on, nah. I'm going to make sure I got a picture of all my exes at the door so my security know they been.
0: Right, so whoa. What was up?
1: Hey, no hey, drama.
0: Hey, listen, man. Okay. So what's the dress code?
1: Oh, dress fly. We coming fly. Come dressed your best. That's how we coming.
0: Right, so for this segment, this is the last one. What's your response to people that say Grand Rapids nightlife is dead?
1: The nightlife is dead.
0: What's your response to those type of people? You know, we got them Karens, you know what I mean? Those haters.
1: They not up in the nightlife if you think it's dead. They trying to dibble and dab, but if you really in the nightlife here, you know it's always something going on here.
0: It's a couple choices now, man. Like it's a couple spots available now.
1: You can find something to do here, honestly. It's always something. You just got to ask the right people.
0: That's what's up, man. All right, so Dianelli, now, man, let me go into a little quick set, little Dembo set. Then we'll be right back with some more questions just so you can continue talking about your event. And also, man, you got a couple tickets we can give away for our listeners?
1: Oh, yeah. We can work something out with the listeners. If somebody listening right now, I got 2 tickets for you. If you call in, tap in with Tony Banks right now, I got 2 tickets for you. You got to make it quick, though. We'll see how it goes.
0: All right. So check this out. So let's do it like this. The first person that sends me a message through Instagram that says, give me a keyword, a simple keyword.
1: Say Nelly. If they
0: Nelly.
1: Text, you say Nelly.
0: Nelly. Right. So the first person that sends me a DM on Instagram, DJ Tony Banks, with the keyword Nelly, we're going to give you 2 tickets. And also, tell them your Instagram. So we're going to make it super easy.
1: DJ Nelly Nail the God.
0: Right. So DJ Nelly Nail the God, if you send him a DM with the keyword Nelly, you know, we're going to give you 2 tickets. So you have the opportunity to win 2 tickets tonight if you DM us the keyword Nelly. So the first person that does that, we're going to give you 2 tickets if you tuned in right now. right? So you already know, man. So we're going to go in a little commercial break. We'll be right back with some Dembo. And then we're going to see if DNA now, you know, want to bless the ones and twos for a little bit. To see what, you know, see what he says, man. Okay. He's not, you know, he's on promoter mode right now. He's not on DJ mode right now. But let's see what, you know what I'm saying, if I can push him to do that real quick, all right? So we'll be right back. DJ Tony Banks, Mambo C Mix Show. 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